0: 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Au tucheki hapa 0655 119 1 52 au Instagram at @mctinatana. Tinatana Decorations.
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Kumbuka leo ni Throwback Thursday, eh? Wana karibu sana kwenye nyambizi.

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0: 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And now is the time for the latest and hottest show. Remember, Kiyoyozi is the number one drive show for the Southern Highlands. Don't go anywhere.
1: Kiyoyozi. Afraid to tell him how she feels, she silently whispers to herself. 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

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Nitarudia 0

0: 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Tunapatikana jengo la magereza, frame number 7. Au tucheki hapa 0655 119 152 au Instagram at @mctinatana. Tinatana Decorations.
1: Ushikaji wetu ni wa damu kabisa. 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